0: 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Put your hands in the air. 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
2: Hey, I'm glad you came in here tonight. I'm so itching to dance, I can't stand it. 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

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You are the words I speak.

It's not time to make a change. 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You're still young, that's your fault. There's so much you have to know.